0: coming up, man.
1: What do you want, man?
0: My girl just caught me.
1: You made her catch you?
0: I don't know how I let this happen.
1: But who?
0: The girl next door, you know?
1: Man,
0: I don't know what to do.
1: Say it wasn't you.
0: Oh.

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0: 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So, do you know anything about techno?
1: No. Listen.

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The name is The Book is on the table. I'm sorry. I have a detail for you. Everything is on the table.

0: 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Love me, hate me. Talk shit, stop me. Your opinion means jack shit. I don't give a single fuck.
1: Tocantins, se liga aqui. Alcântara.